0: County 230B, I'll be on scene. Established command, confirmed one vehicle into a pavilion.
1: Is responding Legion Road, Pine Township. Chief 230B on the scene. Establishing Legion Road command, confirming single vehicle into a pavilion. 2003.

0: Okay, driver flood. Hold advice. Any need for EMS on scene then?
1: Keep them coming this way, non-emergent at this time, until we can see if we can locate the driver.
0: Okay, very good. 2801, County.
2: Marshall, continuing non-emergent 2005. East Market Street, room 100, for 50-year-old male, low blood pressure and chest tightness at 2005.

0: 230, almost 232 RS. A motor vehicle accident. 300 block of Legion Road, Pine Township, 2005.
1: Can you hear me, guys?
2: Next slide.
1: 35 Legion Road, RG2. 10-4,
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3: Foot on Legion Road in the Madison Township going towards Rolling Boom Club's Fish Run Road. I'm making my way that way.
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0: 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What do you need?
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0: NJZ7195.
1: Okay, November Juliet. So the last letter Zulu 7195.
0: Negative. D is in Delta.
1: Okay, November Juliet Delta 7195. Was right.

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0: County Medic 5.

0: supposed to call earlier. I do not see any calls for this address, for this patient.
1: Copy.
2: Ten and four.
0: Transporting Hazleton at 2009.
1: Hi.
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Station 148, 165 for a ladder, Station 166 for an engine, Medic 29, respond to 211 Roberts Road, the Myers Manor, for a commercial fire alarm at 3.

0: Yeah, go ahead.
1: Is there any blood or anything on the car that we think she's seriously injured?
0: Give me a second to double check, but I don't believe so.
1: All right.
2: Ten Bravo.
1: Bravo going to UWB.
2: 10-4 at 23.

0: just an FYI, I came in from Spruce Run and did not pass anybody.
1: Yeah, I'm all the way to the house. I didn't see anything. I think she's probably between Spruce Run or Rotten Gun Club and you guys somewhere. Caught a ride.

0: T-230, that's a negative on any signs of serious injury.
1: All right. Medical 11, 42 West Blaine Street, McAdoo, 47-year-old male, shortness of breath.

0: be done.
1: And four. Is PSP up there with you at all yet? Or, we don't have them down here either.
0: Negative.

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1: All right, we'll look at it here in a bit.
0: 10-4.
1: Is the homeowner there?
0: Repeat that.
1: Is the homeowner there?
2: T4.
3: Danny, you can go ahead and put all trips to me and it's available returning.
2: 10-4, 2019.

0: 536.
1: We're going to be clear, Adelson. Out of service on the inner facility. I'll let you know when we're back up.
0: 10-4, 2021.
2: Here at traffic control and then went up and is sitting in the bar parking lot.
1: Oh, he's not anymore. I think I spooked him. Marty's heading your way.
3: All right, copy that. I did try to make contact with him because he was right behind me and he said he knew nothing about it.
1: All right. Here's where I'm going.
4: Thank you.

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0: Station 230 QRS, thank you 801 for a fall victim, possible lift assist. 196 Jersey Town Road, Madison Township, 2027.
1: Female, cell getting out of bed.

0: medic to respond to 316 North Empire Court, apartment 314 in Wuxara City for a 13-year-old female heart patient not feeling well at 2028.
1: Advise them that there is a motorcycle off the roadway tucked behind the pond at 107 Legion Road. It's just very odd where it's located. And it showed very bright with the thermal imaging.
2: Ten four.

0: don't know to. Charlie, I'm the cat that's showing that flight is clear available. You want to check with us?
1: Go for it.

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1: We're going to be leaving the fire alarm, transporting one to GWV.
0: 10-4, 2036.

0: Yeah, I have the same.
1: The 149 is at 4, we're at 13 are all the way.
2: 10-4, 2037.

Ambulance 577, Medic 26, respond to 398 West County Road in Sugarloaf, 66-year-old male, chest and back pain at 2038.

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1: 10. Eleven Kilo.
2: We transported to Hazleton with McAdoo. We're at Hazleton.
1: 10-4, 2039.
0: 26-6. County Sheriff Station.
3: Southbound lane, divert traffic into the passing lane from the driving lane, please. Engine 4, take a blocker position. Keep that one lane closed. We're not going to have any flow here.
4: Medic 9, respond to 420 New Commerce Boulevard in Hanover at Nardone's for 34-year-old back pain at 2040.
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1: FP1.
0: Do you know how to speak with that in 44?

0: Township Fire Medic 2, area of 1001 Route 315 Highway in Plains. 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
0: Fire police, up that end.
1: I want someone over to Shoemaker and Murray.

0: Station 149, respond to 250 First Ave in Kingston Borough at the Kingston Manor. Flooding in the hallway upstairs in front of 222 at 2050.
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0: Ken, if you can just advise me if you do or don't make contact, and I'll try to break someone free here as soon as I can.
1: 10-4.
2: Huge. No further tones needed on that?
0: No, just put it in hold for now and see if you can get a hold of the Region 4, just kind of have a traffic jam here on Wylie Avenue. Just so you're aware, Wylie Avenue is closed in both directions from the 44 Borough Building, the 1200 block to Sullivan Street. See if you have any ambulance traffic coming north or southbound.
2: 10-4, we'll make note of that.
0: Okay. County, we'll get a unit down there if we can get one of their maintenance guys moving

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2: North
3: half, right half, command.
2: UGI is remaining on the scene at 10 New Hill to fix the active leak there. I'll be clear.
3: Staff for 2103.
4: Can see the fall on Middle Street.
5: Okay, Mickey, 121. Yeah, I cleared you off the fire. It's on you to this. Going for a 75-year-old female. Fell. Does have a facial laceration. The bleeding is controlled. Unknown on blood centers. Also reportedly having some difficulty breathing.
4: Yeah.
5: Mickey, 121, 2103.

0: Transit 103 responding. Still on 299 Kelly's Dam Road. At the end of that driveway, cars reporting a utility pole is sparking, coming from the top.
1: It's 250 First Ave. They believe that the person in the apartment is actually having a medical emergency. We're starting EMS over that way. However, the door is locked as it appears. No way for them to get inside.
2: We're going to split engine 4. Engine 4, respond priority 1, please.
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Medic 25, respond to 395 Middle Road, Nanticoke, 72-year-old male, medical emergency at 21.

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0: 30.
1: 30.
0: Just an update, the second activation from the alarm company, they are notifying that the patient is hearing impaired and there is a note to please use the sirens when you arrive.
1: Okay, yeah, we're on the scene.

0: My apologies if you already notified the OIC, but was the housing authority able to provide an EPA?
1: Negative. My understanding is he was coming from the Pittston area and was going to have to pass near the accident. He can't

0: medical emergency. So transmit ILS is going to click.
1: We'll be responding.
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0: Leave me alone, Jess. 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
1: Okay, actual pool. Amans 575, your second request for 114 Bilby Hill Road in Union Township for a 40-year-old male, abdominal pain at 2119.

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0: Operation complete. Wyoming Avenue South and Northbound are clear. Rescue 3 is available.
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1: 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Abdominal pain, ill person. 144 DNH at Riverside Borough, 2128.
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0: 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Did Nori give you that patient info, or do you need it?
1: No, we got the information.
0: Yeah, 21:31.
2: Shake EMS,
0: County. Shake EMS.
2: County, we're arriving on location.
0: 21:31.
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1: And we're cleared up from the accident. Dean is down there. Are you good?
2: Hey, good. We're just clear. County 149, engine 4.
0: Engine 4.
2: We clear the scene on First Avenue. 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
1: 10-4, 21-34.
0: Okay, man. That's right. That's the BTA we're running right now.
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0: 1.
1: Okay, it was going to be 23 East 1st Street. They had a burned barrel in the backyard that they already had extinguished prior to my arrival. They were advised of the ordinance to clear it out.
0: 10-4, 2155.

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Mickey 121 clear. Also responding, 336 Popsgrove Road. We both have a 94-year-old female fall victim, not injured, requesting a lift assist.

Station 167, 148 Clear Ladder, Medic 2, respond to 214 East Mountain Ridge Trailer Park in Plains for a possible residential structure fire at 2202. Ops 1 for communications.

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Reporting smoke coming from the electrical panel. No flames at this time. Affirmative. 2206.

Station 161. Respond to the area of Tank Road, Tower Road. We have Tank Road, Memorial Bay, at 2206.

Fabian's 536-6. Respond to 214 Adams Street in Freeland, where a 38-year-old male just had a seizure at 2200.

Station 161, your second request to respond to the area of Tank Road and Tower Road in Niscopec Township for multiple trees down on Tank Road's Walking Hole roadway at 2210.

Medic 26, your second request to respond to 214 Adams Street in Freeland for a 38-year-old male just had a seizure at 2212.

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0: 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One six one utilities responding to the three stem.
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1: 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Severe headache, possible blood pressure issues near syncope also. 306 East 6th Street in Berwick, 2223.

0: maybe 97 responding, 54-year-old male, but he's having a severe headache. I believe he's having a blood pressure issue. His home machine keeps giving him an error. Advice, he's sweating and feels like he's near syncope.
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Going to be in room 101, bed 2, at 2241.

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Thanks for 44 fire, 279 for an engine, 127 for the truck. We'll start a city for rest mode 10. 2480 Storm Street, Jenkinson Borough. Also residential street fire. Operation touch 2, time out 2248.

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0: 149 OIC. Whoever is stopping at the water, Warren and East Orange.
1: That's four.
0: Three families. Nothing showing at this time from side A or D. 2351.
1: Do I have command?
0: 2251.

0: 79 for the engine. 1350 for the red second request, 248 East Lawrence Street. Kingston Borough on the possible structure fire. Operations us to at 2252.
1: For 2252.

All we have is a name, Marcus Brown from New York. We do appear to have somebody on the phone calling for that address again. I'll keep you updated.

0: Jackson County, 149 Command.
1: Command.
0: Anyone not out of the 149 station, hold them in quarters if they sign on. Cancel the writ and have my law enforcement come up to the scene, please.
1: 10-4, we'll do that. We do have the female Jaylene on the phone. She does live at this address, it is correct. She's not home.
0: This might be the result of a domestic situation. We're finding out through the Ring camera. So, yeah, 127, 149, cancel the city. 251, anything out of 79. And we're going to sort this out with our law enforcement.
1: 10-4. I believe they have 44 coming over for you. 49's tied up on a weapons incident.
2: Ambulance 566, respond to 2071 Glendale Road, Pittston City. 74-year-old female, Zox machine spewing out water, 2255.
0: Found it or swatting type incident.
3: Okay.

0: 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This is from a swatting incident, secondary to domestic. 3-3 is going to handle it. We're going to terminate command. 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

Transmed ILS, respond to the area of 120 Moretta Street in Plymouth Borough for assault victim. Scene not secure at this time. Repeat, scene not secure at 2302.

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1: Kenny, can you please show this unit clear of the last? We're going to be out of service for reading stock.
0: 10-4, 2305.

0: they were dispatched. They don't show en route or on scene yet. Stage out.
1: 10-4, we'll do that.

0: They were dispatched. They don't show en route or on scene yet. Stage out.
1: 10-4, we'll do that.

MAC 13, respond to 562 Wyoming Ave at the Wyoming Valley Behavioral Hospital, room 348A on 3 South, 41-year-old male, low oxygen stats at 23 to 10.

0: Medic 10, respond to 700 Northampton Street in Kingston Borough to Tiffany Court, room 101, for an 85-year-old male fall victim at 23 a.m.
1: Medic 26, 1 Applewood Lane, Butler Township, 80-year-old male, short of breath. 2311.
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1: Wandered into the basement. He's down there vomiting now. And utilize caution for him. Four.
0: Okay. Big 63 at 23, 17.

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Medic 3. Intersection of Brown and Paris Street. I've requested PD. Eval of a male under the influence at 2322.

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1: Thank you, 63.
0: Okay, you want to go ahead and dispatch fire for lifting assistance?
1: Yeah, absolutely. We'll get them started for you.
0: And let them know they're going to have the access through the rear of the residence.
1: Oh, okay, come in the rear. 2323.

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Bloomsburg Fire at 2324.

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1: Blue Reserve Fire Chief responding. BQ-63 is on scene. Need manpower for lifting or advising you have to come into the rear of the house. The front porch is under construction.
0: Okay, copy that. According to the CAT, it looks like this is going to be on the south side of the street.
2: I think I'll be pulled up. I'll just confirm here.
3: Arriving on the scene.
0: Yeah, County, I copy direct. Could you just put out a tone to have all of our units respond?
1: Deputy, I copy. You're also on the way.

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1: Bloom Assistant Lieutenant 37 on the scene. 2327.
2: Progress at 1-23-29.
3: County Bloom Deputy on the scene.
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0: County, Lieutenant 23, I'll be arriving on scene.
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29 North Main Street by the Fort Jenkins Bridge. Rolling car motor vehicle accident, car into a concrete wall. It's down at 2335.

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Priority 2 response, 2351.

0: I got a call as originally for police for 776 North Pennsylvania Ave in the rear, in one of the apartments there. There's a male yelling in Arabic that he's going to light his house on fire, or no active fire at this time. He's just yelling and screaming. Do you want us to stage a unit in the area now, or wait for a police response? Police are currently tied up and are unable to respond at this time.
1: Yeah, you can hold off for now until PD can advise.

Medic 5, at the request of police, stage out in the area of Brown and Parrish while police attempt to apprehend troublers.

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They're making entry. 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
1: Sorry, copied. 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

It's Sin City Fire. 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Apartment number 605. 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
0: 149 squad.
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522 Intermediate on Route 29 North in Lemon Township for a crash notification at the request of Wyoming County, time out is 0039.

0: which building it is here?
1: At Wall Hall. 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Just past the dry level bridge.
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0: 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I'm on 0056.
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1: The Sky Singer, our MDT is not working. 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
0: Okay, 125I responding. Advise cancel ALS. 957 Red Lane. 85-year-old male. 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

Medic 291 being dispatched. Semi-responsive patient, 649 Log Cabin Road, Jordan Township. 320 QRS, ambulance 27 with Medic 291, semi-responsive. 911.

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McKinney 81, possible victim of an assault, 403 North Mercer Street, Berwick. McKinney 81, victim of an assault, 403 North Mercer.

Mercer Street, unknown age, female, possible victim of an assault. PD is not on scene yet. 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

with you, 61, for unresponsive, 1015 Catherine Street, Bloomsburg. McHugh, 61, unresponsive, 1015 Catherine Street, town of Bloomsburg, 0217.

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Well, I'm going back to 403 North Mercer Street. Unrelated issue this time for the original caller. Unknown age male. Apparently took some mushrooms. 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And PD's requesting transport.

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0: 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Copy.
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1: County Police and Ambulance 125, I responding.
0: Female, fall victim, generalized pain, recent hospitalization for UTI.

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0: We found a warehouse, but it's a Romark. Next to TA. TA is directly next to the firehouse, and the warehouse is next to that.
1: Eleven Kilo, the TA, did that used to be a fuel on?
0: 10-4.
1: Okay, it goes fire station, the TA, and then the warehouse right next to the TA.
0: Okay, 10-4.

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0: Ten four.

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0: 4 Pritchard's Road, Hummock Township. 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
0: Platte Road and New Street, Plymouth Borough. Heavy smoke in the area. 533.

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0: County, I'm on scene at 4 Hunlock, or 4 Pritchard Road in Hunlock. It's a telephone line in you can hear box.
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Medic 170. Chest pains, 81 Monroe Drive, Cleveland Township, 0631.

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1: Got it. 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
1: Brother on scene, 9-story apartment building. Nothing shown inside the Alpha Delta. They are investigating.
2: 713.

0: ambulance 565 45 Fairview Street, West Wyoming. 32-year-old male. Evaluation because he hit his head against the door. I don't know why. 719.
1: Yes.

0: responding to West Wyoming.
1: 4721. It is a group home, so I guess that's why I just had to hit his head off the door.
0: Yeah, we know. We're familiar with the address. Thank you.
2: Five forty-three. Animal is en route.
1: 721.
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2: I'm Council 24I responding. 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

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Motor vehicle accident, car versus deer, possible injuries. 1322 Warburton Road, Cunningham Township, 0818.

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2: Street alarm 19, County 132, 37, do you copy?
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General, turning on Townsend, sorry, 23. Engine 331 responding. One car versus deer, area 1322, Wilmington Road, Cunningham Township.

accident, possible injuries, 1322 Warburton Road, Cunningham Township. Station 315 QRS, motor vehicle accident, car versus deer, possible injuries.

0: 10 Charlie.
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0: 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It was off.
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0: 20 for an ill person, 9 Justin Drive, Mahoning Township, 032.
1: Okay, I'm on 125 in service and responding right at 9 Justin Drive, Mahoning Township. It is a 70-year-old male, weakness, general pain, going to be located in room 120.
2: One 35, 032.

0: 330. 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
1: Damn it.

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0: Harris, abdominal pain, 386 Temple Road, Cleveland Township, 040.
1: You are responding.
2: Can you 61 responding, going to 386 Bethel Road out in Cleveland Township. It is a 73-year-old female, back pain and abdominal pain.
1: Okay.

Avenue in Rockford Township. They, male patient, looks like it was reported as low blood pressure initially, and then went unresponsive.

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0: Captain 330 from Captain 352.
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0: Is there anything outside?
1: Actually, EMS is just going to take Transport 1 or something like that.
0: You been on traffic and stuff? Okay.

like 13562 Wyoming Avenue, Kings Number, Wyoming Valley Behavioral Hospital. A unit 2 North, 20-year-old female, the facial injury, 847.

0: 3:30.
1: Captain, 3:30.
0: Both patients will be being transported to Geisinger Dam.
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3: 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Command is going to be clear. 26 router, extended downtime. 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

Medic 10, 700 Northampton Street, Kingsborough, Tiffany Court, memory care unit, room 120, 89-year-old male, altered mental, 9-11.

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0: X-Ray 8 was trying to reach you. Did you hear him?
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0: Wait, I'm trying to let X-Ray 20 know you were trying to get him.
1: He's supposed to be meeting me, Angie, so I expect he should be on his way.
0: Yes, he left a little bit ago.
1: 10-4, thanks for calling.
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Convert 505 and BLS 90, commercial fire alarm activation, 499 West 3rd Street, Birdboro, 09, operations on fire 2, 0932.

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0: Is everyone standing by?
1: And you guys come up through sides Bravo and Delta of the original school and watch those exits.
0: Roger that. We are on the Bravo. The engine should be on the Delta.
1: Okay, we're going to be pulling the alarm in a couple of minutes.

0: Hey, 149, Chief.
1: Good, Chief.
0: I'm still on the scene at 44. Could you let us know when you receive the alarm, please?
1: 10-4.
2: Okay, Shark 120 responding. Responding. Did I close your operation? Will be fired.

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1: Everyone
0: one for you.
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2: Chief. They're evacuating on the Alpha side.
0: You just let me know when to roll out, so I just mind.
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0: 13149 Chief. Looks like the Alpha's had everybody's evacuated. Alpha side's all evacuated, Chief.
1: Bravo, sign off. Okay.
2: County 149, Chief.
1: Mark.
2: Just received the fire alarm.
1: Thank you, we appreciate it. We'll reset this alarm.
2: What's up? Hey, go ahead and get loaded. 10-4, getting loaded.

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1: Teachers are reporting there's still kids in the classroom on the other end, on the other end of the building. Do you want them to evacuate, or is this too much?
0: They can remain inside.
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Medical emergency 957.

0: 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I got to tear this road up, but I want to get you through here first.
1: I'm just now leaving the hospital down here in Danville. It'll be a couple hours before I even get there.

0: Whereabouts is the project you're on?
1: We're over here on 1012, but he filled us up yesterday. We should be good.
0: 10-4, thank you.
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Medic 25, the area is 688 East Main Street, Nanticoke. The Memorial Library parking lot, patient in a gold minivan, 42-year-old female chest pain, 959.

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1: Missouri County, engine 126.
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1: Marlton, there will be some cement trucks coming up this road from Woodward tomorrow. So whoever you talk to at West Penn Power, let them know that, because they will not get under that tree and they'll take the wires out.
2: We're going to be on that road.
1: There's going to be cement trucks with center concrete pouring the bridge wing walls tomorrow up at Pine Creek.
2: Okay, I'll let them know that.

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1: Policeman isolated, use your identification, you can close out.
0: Units clear, 1009.

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0: 10-4. Do we have ALS on this, or is this just us?
1: They were requesting 33, whatever you're responding with.
0: 10-4. Put medic 33 out for responding.
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0: Luzerne County, Medic 9, Responder 147, Old Newport Street, Newport Township, Lakewood, Room 207, Bed Alpha, for a 68-year-old female, possible stroke, 1025.
1: Lorena Nanico. You're on the way, 1025.

Kern County, ambulance 554, medic 2, respond to 660 Hill Lane, Barksville, for a 58-year-old male, medical emergency, 1026.

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0: I got one down here for you.
1: Alright.
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2: 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Two things.
1: Charlie side two then.
2: Charlie side three.
1: Okay.
3: I need a 149, Chief.
1: Standing by.
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1: Okay, thank you. We'll, drive me to the pole as well. Thank you.
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0: Roseanne County, ambulance 554, respond to 660 Hill Lane, Larksville, for a 58-year-old male medical emergency. Your second tone, 1030.
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1: All right, here comes the ice truck.
2: Emergency shutting the fire drill at 160 East Main Street, Dan Flood Senior Building. 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
0: Got the ice truck. 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
1: All right, go ahead. 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
0: Green Ford sedan.

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1: 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I'm also on my.
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1: 1041, rescue Luzerne County. 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House into the car into the house. Very minor damage. One ambulance to the same place.
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BLS 90 of May, 95, unresponsive female, 1933 Spring Garden Avenue, Birdsboro, 1142.

Medic 95, 1933 Spring Garden Avenue in Berwick, 26-year-old female pregnant, fall victim unresponsive, 1144.

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1: Sorry.
0: Yeah, Luke, if you want since we're at the intersection there, just leave it run on slow, and then if I get anything, I'll yell for you.

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1: Yeah.
0: You could create a career center director.

Medic 10, Plains Fire Medical says the area 247 South Main Street, wooded stretch just back Wolfpack Way. Patient in a black Jeep Grand Cherokee, possible panic attack, 1148.

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Loaded up inbound LVH. 1152.

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1: 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You want to allow a fall victim on approximately 5 feet off the ladder, 1231.

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3: 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No loss of consciousness. 1238.

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0: 10 to 1.
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0: 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I do see there's two points here for about 519 West Shawnee Ave, one in front and one in back, but they didn't state.
1: I'll let you know in a second, I guess.
0: Careful.
2: 26 and 576.
1: This is residents out front. Let our Alpha truck know, please.

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1: Yeah, 12, please, man.

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1: Responding Vance Load, looks for Alpha 1.
2: Okay.

I'm a 573-222 Maple Tree Road, Lake Township. 10-5-0 Pale Falcon down 3 steps. Pigeons conscious alert. 12-6.

0: 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Truck six.
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1: Yeah, we're evacuating probably 1259.
2: County ethics is arriving. All some command from Engine 2.
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0: Contact 11, Mountain City, 403 Hazel Township Boulevard, Hazel Township, East Wing, first floor, room 325 by the door. CK opening on domino shoes. Time out. Here's some.
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0: Ambulance 565, 80 Wyoming Avenue, Wyoming Borough, at Serenity Care Activity Room. 80-year-old female, back pain from a previous fall, 1323.
1: Traffic 57, traffic control, Wendy's, 41 Northumberland Street, Delaware. Traffic 57, traffic control. Wendy's, 41 Northumberland Street, Danville Borough. Disabled tractor trailer, 1323.

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1: On the way.
2: How many?
0: Lake Key SUV, last one. All right.
3: County Frank 13 responding.
2: Frank 13, 1324.

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1: Yeah, go ahead, send it up.
0: White Toyota SUV.
1: Alright.
0: How about one more?
1: Yeah, go ahead.
0: Because
1: all right.

0: go on.
1: I'm about 5 minutes out. What do you got?
0: Tractor trailer halfway out in the intersection. Traffic is still going to be flowing, but we're just going to need somebody by Wendy's, and then I will be on this side keeping traffic flowing, so we can keep them flowing, I should say.

excuse me, I'm at 290 Shikini Lake Road, Huntington Township. A 95-year-old female, elevated temperature 1328.

0: Frank 15, Frank 3. 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I'm just coming into town.
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1: 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Delta.
2: 11 Delta.
1: Where's my name?
0: I see you. All right.

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1: Transporting the Hazleton. 15-5-1.

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1: 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We're clear team.
2: Okay, Frank unit's clear. They're 255.
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Medic 11, the DNL trail marker 123 Lehigh Township for bicycle accident, traumatic injury, 1413.

Medic 30, 4244 Memorial Highway, Dallas Township, Village at Greenbrier, room 120, 71-year-old male, dehydration, 1418.

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0: You come through, so congratulations.
1: Okay. 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
2: Lejeune County, this is 573. You can go ahead and mark this clear from that last call.
3: Tampa.
2: County from Charlie. Yeah.

Grant County, MAC 33, Rispa 1911, Route 29, Highway South, Monroe Township, for a 14-year-old female, suicidal ideation, 1444.

Luzerne County, ambulance 566, medic 29, station 166. 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
1: 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Do you have PD on the way as well?
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2: Well,

65 Dobson Hill Road, Madison Township. Yeah. 230 ERS, fall victim, 155 Dobson Hill Road, Madison Township, 1500.

Luxury City Fire Medic 5, North Pennsylvania Avenue on Butler Street, for a 13-year-old child on a bicycle struck by a car, injured 1502.

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Medic 11, East 11th Street in Carson Street, Hazleton City. 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
2: Okay, 10 Alpha. 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
2: 11,
4: Bravo, accounted. Alright, I'll be here.
2: 15, 28.

Medic 9, 166 Hanover Street, Wilkes-Barre City, at Geisinger, Suite 200 on the second floor, 80-year-old female, high blood pressure, 1529.

Plains Fire, Jumper Road in Mill Creek. Request a police on scene for a washdown on a roadway from an MVA 1530.

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0: 11, 541 West Broad in Haven City. We've got the police for a patient with neck pain from a crash. 1559.
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0: Sorry, Karen, 26 Bravo responding.
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0: 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Looks like the pole snapped, and we will have Scott Chief command.
1: 10-4, copy.

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361, respectful emergency, 34 East Ridge Ave, apartment 28, town of them. Mickey 61, obstetrical emergency, 34 East Ridge Ave, apartment 28, town of them, 1631.

0: Mickey's at 200 responding, going to 34 East Ridge Ave, apartment 28 in the town of Bloom. Be 25-year-old female, 6 months pregnant. Back labor contractions, water did not break. She has 40 seconds long every 2 to 3 minutes. Does not feel like she needs to push the fence.
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925, 395 Middle Road, room 113, Nankle. 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

0: time, 132-524. 51 will be away, right down to Brunswick Bar, I'm sounding. Wild line. I'm coming back, cancellation while on the line at 1638.
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0: Mac 11, 426 Airport Road, Hazel Township, the Kidney Center, the side entrance. 50-year-old with fever, chills, altered mental status. 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

0: Sir, is this the Kessinger Clinic or is this the Kidney Center, sir?
1: It's the Kidney Center.
0: Okay, you can just show us on the patient, sir.

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1: County number 566. Okay, is there a call at the airport?
0: Yeah, jump on. I'm trying to get to it. Trying.
1: All right, we're going to take the airport call.
0: Okay.
2: Great. I know you guys got a lot going on down there, but does that mean we are canceled for the airport?
0: Yeah, definitely. It's 566 first, too, so you can cancel yourself. I'll put you available.
2: Perfect. Thank you. 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

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BLS 60272RS, ill person, 96 Pine Summit Forest, Roaring Creek Township, 1654.

0: 2, 660 Baltimore Drive, Plains, Geyser Inter Medicine Center. Room 14, 54-year-old female with low blood pressure, 75 over 50, 1654.
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0: PPNL said that it's one of their old poles. All their power is off of it, and it's now up to Verizon, if you want to take Verizon's number down.
1: Okay.
0: All right, Verizon pole number 1765.
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5415 West, 95, 573, 222 Swamp Road, Hunlocks. For females of 20 Advent and the kill cell from a domestic scene is not secure.

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0: Yeah, for all buys, nobody can go in. 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
0: 703.

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This is an EMS on scene for lifting 32 Cloverleaf Lane, Berwick Borough. Berwick Fire Department, request by EMS on scene for lifting 32 Cloverleaf Lane, Berwick Borough, 1706.

0: Medic 26, 1052 P Street, Hazel Township, 34-year-old female, weakness, dehydration, 1707.
1: Street call.
0: Stanford,
1: County, I'm already on peace. You can put them back up.
0: Stanford.

0: 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VLS 7.
1: VLS 7.
0: I have a lot of call on the township.
1: Okay, 26B, I believe, was almost on standard from the conversion.
2: Alright, I'm in the 900 block of P Street in the city. You can go back up.
0: 10-4.
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0: 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Next to the credit union for male unresponsive on the sidewalk is breathing, 1711.
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0: 139 LBHDLS, Mayor 26, 41 South Hazel Street, Hazelden City, for two-car crash with injuries, 1727.
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0: 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Vehicle into a house with structural damage. 72-8.
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0: 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I have a one-story assisted living facility. No evacuation in progress. Nothing showing signs. Alpha, Delta, Bravo. Be out investigating. 141 Lieutenant's going to hold Hazel Township Boulevard Command.
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0: Police on the hand.
1: Yeah, that's correct. We were brought in by the PD, and we're going to be transporting to the general.

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0: Can you have HPD assist our fire police at Wyoming and Buttonwood for a tractor trailer that's hung up?
1: 10-4.
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132.24 Mach 26, 45 Blackburn Road, Wright Township, Registered Firearms Zone 1. I'm trying to speak to a killer on scene via copper passcode 1829.

Right, 9132, 124, set to tone. 4545 Blackford Road, Wright Township, Ranger Fire Alarm. Killer on scene gave improper passcode. 1830.

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0: No, we're just clearing. We're going to be close to that. You can put us on it and clear Bravo.
1: No problem. I'm just trying to stack the phones here.
0: Bravo, copy.
2: Okay.

125, 140, 112. Yeah. D1 northbound, mile 177, motor vehicle crash within one person, possibly unresponsive, 1835.

0: car, northbound, the 178, silver Hyundai, next to the guardrail. I have limited information that says either crash or driver having a medical emergency.
1: Okay, I'm going to get on 81 northbound right now. I'll give you an exact location when I get there.

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0: 20 Alpha. We're on scene right about marker 176 of a vehicle on the right side of the median. Doesn't appear like it's an MVA at this time.
1: Okay, it'll be a black vehicle, correct?
0: Houston on scene as well.

0: House 22, 1431 Hunter Highway, Eaton Township.
1: Not sure if you got it yet, Billy. We're going to be responding to 1431 Hunter Highway for that.
0: Hey,

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Phase 2 location for iPhone crash detection, unknown injuries, 1844.

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1: Okay, copied. I'll cancel medic 10, correct?
0: Yes, sir.
1: Okay.
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0: 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All units, Ops 1.
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1: Engine 3, Chief 2 on the way.
0: Okay, 19's are read. Freeland also has a crew for their engine if you need it.
1: Full advice, sir. Do we have an officer read me?
0: That's one.
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0: 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A motor vehicle accident, unknown injury, high fall.
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0: On Chief Stew.
1: Thing first. Van for Hazleton City. A motor vehicle accident, unknown injury.
2: Hurtful.
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0: County City Rescue 3.
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0: One Chiefs do.
1: Think first. Stanford.
0: Alpha.
1: Twenty-six Alpha.
2: Complete. No basement access. Nothing.

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1: Truck's arriving. First due truck responsibility.
0: 1914.

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1: Okay, you're on Ops 1.
0: Precinct.
2: County Eagle, Truck 5.
1: Truck 5.
2: We'll be arriving, assuming second two truck.
1: 1915.
3: Good.
0: You need a truck company in there?
3: No, they can stand by, Chief. On the exterior, just double check all that. We do have a smoke condition in the basement. We're investigating.

0: I apologize if you came this. Was there any additional on this crash?
1: An iPhone crash. Only one call.
0: I wasn't sure if I heard eight, bingo going on.

0: standing by.
1: Chief, we're confident we have an isolated sump pump here that was burned up. We're going to, if you want to get that ventilation in place, we'll open up what we can here. We bring a positive fan into the top of the basement.
0: Okay.

0: County, be advised that we're going to be diverted to GWV from the VA.
1: Over.
2: County 30. Command, stand by on High Meadows Drive.
3: In the area, we're going to close it out.
1: Yeah, we'll clear it out.
0: Squad on scene.

0: Ooh, that's some funk. Bring it upstairs.
1: I copy.
2: County 116, come in.
3: Turn County.
2: Problems isolated to a sump pump that possibly burned up. Removing the smoke. Any unit on the street that's not on scene to return.
3: Arizona Fox is on the scene there, Chief, at this time.
2: Okay, let's return 134.
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0: Hit strike her head. 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
3: 10-4.

0: Alpha.
1: Two Alpha.
0: Do you control surviving regional?
1: 1925.

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0: 33 on the Ohio, DWB.
1: 1937.

0: Connor. Ventilation's complete. Operations are complete. All units are going to be released and returning. Command is terminated. Going back to fire south.
1: 10-4-19-41.

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0: Copy.
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